0: I want you, I need you, oh God. 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
1: 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Our colors will fade eventually, so if our time is running out, day after day, we'll make the mundane a masterpiece. Oh my, my, oh my, my love, I take one look at you, you're taking me out.

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1: It was just two lovers sitting in the car, listening to Blonde, falling for each other. Pink and orange skies, feeling super childish. No Donald Glover, missed call from my mother.

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Radio on blast, make the moment last. She got solar power. Minutes feel like hours.

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1: Hold me close. Let me dead in my eyes. 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I just wanna feel alive. 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